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All the things you think is wrong with you is just a doorway to the discovery of your strength. The pain you feel sometimes is not meant to leave you broken, but rather break you open.

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0: Departure from what?
1: From sanity, mostly.
0: What do you mean? 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
1: Sanity, mostly.

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You're getting closer and closer to each other. We are connected by music and love.

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I was lost.

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Our genre's different than any genre out there. It is the roots of all of this. It's the roots of a movement. A movement that they call house music. Since the 80s, that music still continues today.

harira wanna be the dia dia had harira wanna be the dia dia had harira wanna be the dia dia had harira wanna